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4: 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It's Alice's Attic with Alice Cooper.
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0: If you're looking for a radio host who plays games with you, you've come to the wrong place. Unless, of course, the game is rock, paper, scissors. Then you can count on our faithful host to choose rock every single time. He's got his microphone on, and his leathers are just back from the cleaners. It's Alice's Attic with Alice Cooper.
15: Hello, hooray. Let the show begin. It's Alice Cooper here, and we're actually right in the middle of my Alice's Attic radio this evening, but I'm glad you tuned in. You were probably just binge-watching White Lotus or The Pit or Only Murders in the Building and forgot that I was on the air, right? Okay, you'll be glad you tuned in when you hear what I've got in store this hour, starting with this.
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0: Tales of the Strange and Dumb coming up on Hey Stupid with Alice. And The Rock rolls on right now.
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0: sell the fancy crapper, was given a suspended sentence. He left the court saying, "My good nature has been taken advantage of. I am a good person." The toilet, which weighed about 215 pounds, was never recovered, and it's believed the gold was melted down, sold into shapes other than a toilet. This is a movie. If you're also a good person who tried to sell a stolen toilet, then you're probably one of my listeners. So you think about that while I cue up some songs, but not by the Toilet Boys, which is a great name for a band.
1: Alice will be back in a moment.
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16: You're inside Alice's Attic. Your sagacious host could truly benefit from having a yard sale. Who wouldn't be interested in used straitjackets, top hats, guillotines, and leather pants? There's even a lava lamp from his first L.A. apartment. But amongst the flotsam and jetsam of an extraordinarily interesting life,
0: are the tantalizing tales that only a Rock and Roll Hall of Famer could deliver. So sit back and enjoy another hour of rock and talk with Alice Cooper.
10: It's your Uncle Alice just stopping to see what condition your condition is in. That's a great phrase, and you might know that it's the title of a song by Kenny Rogers and the First Edition. Kenny Rogers was a semi-pro softball pitcher. And when we did celebrity softball games against, you know, for charity, I was the only one that would catch for him because he would bring it at about 80, 90 miles an hour. And I was the only one that would stand behind the plate and catch. Everybody else said, no way. So on the next hour of Alice's Attic, I'm going to go nuts and play some live music from your favorite German band. And no, it's not Kraftwerk or Can or the Uncles. But first this.
16: Alice's Attic with Alice Cooper.

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1: Email time. Hey, Alice, I really love your early stuff with the original band, especially Halo of Flies. I think I read somewhere that you guys wrote that song as a response to all the prog rock that was coming up at the time. Can you tell me if that's true? Thanks, Dave in New Jersey. Yeah, it's true. I read a review of people saying, okay, Alice can write hit records and Alice can write spooky songs, but he can't do prog. And we sat there and went, oh, really? So we wrote Halo of Flies, which is prog. If you're listening to Pretties for You on repeat, well, I'm sorry for you, but tell me why at alice@aliceisattic.com. I'll be back with a Movie Music Madness tune, so don't move.
0: What? You think radio this brilliant is free? We'll be back with more amazing Alice Cooper after the break.
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1: Email time. Hey there, Mr. Alice Cooper, sir. I was listening to your show on WDRV and Cheap Trick Live in Budokan. That was one hell of an album. Maybe one day you can play Ain't That a Shame from the Live at Budokan album and Gonna Raise Hell and Need Your Love. Those are great songs. I don't think I've ever heard them once on the radio, but if somebody could get it done, it would be you. Thank you from every language, from every country in the world. Thank you. I see Robin and Rick and the boys all the time. See them in Phoenix. They play golf with Dax all the time. Okay, my sick things. I'll be right back with some trivia on the greatest artist and showman in the world. And yes, it is me. Thank you for asking.
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0: 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And to go.

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1: Patchy frost is likely across the North Woods tonight, with temperatures dipping into the low 40s and even the mid-30s for some. We are expected to see a mixture of clouds and clear skies overnight, and tomorrow we should be a bit more sunny. Temperatures will warm up into the mid-60s, so a little warmer than what we saw Monday. From the WSAW News Channel 7 studio, I'm First Alert meteorologist Emily Mers.
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0: What a timeless classic, a groovy one too. 10 years after, I'd love to change the world with Mud. We heard Tom Cochran and Red Ryder in that set, and the Lunatic Fringe. You dig the whole lunar moon dealio? Well, another full moon on the way, coming up in a few days, September the 26th. That's a corn harvest moon in the sky, a good-looking full moon for you to check out. You got to do what you do with a full moon in the sky that night. You two, they're coming up. I'll throw on Queen and the Thunder from Down Under.
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Antigo.

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3: Patchy frost is likely across the Northwoods tonight, with temperatures dipping into the low 40s and even the mid-30s for some. We are expected to see a mixture of clouds and clear skies overnight, and tomorrow we should be a bit more sunny. Temperatures will warm up into the mid-60s, so a little warmer than what we saw Monday. From the WSAW News Channel 7 studio, I'm First Alert meteorologist Emily Mers.
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0: Steve Miller with your classic rock geography. You keep on a rocking me, baby. We heard from Elton John in that set with a rocket man with that fine work culture, only working 5 days a week in space. You come back to Earth, you go back to space. Who works 5 days a week, man? That is the way to work. Way to go, Elton John. Hey, Joe Cocker's coming up. I'll throw on Night Ranger and REO there in
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4: Patchy frost is likely across the Northwoods tonight, with temperatures dipping into the low 40s and even the mid-30s for some. We are expected to see a mixture of clouds and clear skies overnight, and tomorrow we should be a bit more sunny. Temperatures will warm up into the mid-60s, so a little warmer than what we saw on Monday. From the WSAW News Channel 7 studio, I'm First Alert meteorologist Emily Mers.
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Right on Supertramp and the logical song with Mud from the classic rock station Rock 105.3 WRLO. Night Ranger in that set. Don't tell me you love me, okay? Jack Blades and Night Ranger. Boy, what a voice on Jack Blades. 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Way to go, Jack Blades and Night Ranger. 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

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Antigo.

0: What a great one from Van Halen. I can't wait to feel your love tonight with Mud. The Scorpions in that set with a fine whistling from Klaus. The Wind of Change, a tune apiece. Happy anniversary to the legendary Scorpions. 60 years of Scorpions greatness. Way to go, Scorpions. Foreigner, they're coming up. Author on Twisted Sister and Jimmy's Benefits.
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2: Patchy frost is likely across the Northwoods tonight, with temperatures dipping into the low 40s and even the mid-30s for some. We are expected to see a mixture of clouds and clear skies overnight, and tomorrow we should be a bit more sunny. Temperatures will warm up into the mid-60s, so a little warmer than what we saw on Monday. From the WSAW News Channel 7 studio, I'm First Alert meteorologist Emily Mers.
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0: Yeah, the Foos, the Foo Fighters, and Everlong with Mud from B, classic rock station, Rock 105.3 WRLO. Bob Seger in that set. Bob with a new album came out on Friday. The 20th anniversary of Face the Promise. All remastered, repurted, a couple of new tracks too, and maybe Bob will do up a tour. Come on, Bob. Make it happen. You know, Dave has a live shot every Friday at 11:30 a.m., a live cut that will put you right in the front row of your favorite show, Dave's Live Shot, on Friday here on the classic rock station, Rock 105.3 WRL.
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They've got you covered. We are Rock 105.3 WRLO. And to go.

0: Hey, you know what? You can go your own way, Fleetwood Mac with Mud. Lots of talk not that long ago about Fleetwood Mac doing a reunion tour, which would be very difficult without Christine McVie, the late Christine McVie. But they were talking about it, and it could go down. You know how things work out often. So hang tight. If that goes down, that would be pretty cool, right? Mountains coming up. Off around Def Lep and Journey there.
1: My mom is a veteran, and she was injured in the line of duty.
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1: She had 7 different surgeries over the span of 9 years, and there were tons of complications.
2: I'm doing much better now. 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I got my joy back.
1: We got our mom back, thanks to DAV.
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3: Patchy frost is likely across the Northwoods tonight, with temperatures dipping into the low 40s and even the mid-30s for some. We are expected to see a mixture of clouds and clear skies overnight, and tomorrow we should be a bit more sunny. Temperatures will warm up into the mid-60s, so a little warmer than what we saw Monday. From the WSAW News Channel 7 studio, I'm First Alert meteorologist Emily Mers.
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0: Let's go the cars with Mud. You hear the cars on TV all the time. So many television commercials use Cars tunes, which is pretty cool. You know, overusing the Cars tunes, though, but it's cool. They're making a great paycheck on their tunes, you know. Hey, BTO, they're coming up. Author on Stone Temple Pilots and Pearl Jam, they're on tech.
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We are Rock 105.3 WRLO. And to go.

0: Hey, go ahead, lick it up, kiss, without unis and makeup with mud. Come on, admit it. Sometimes you're at a restaurant and the sauce is really good and you want to put your tongue to the plate, right? You want to lick it up, but you can't do that at a restaurant, or maybe you can. I always want to do that, but Mrs. Mudd would be screaming at me, you know? Go ahead, lick it up. Hey, the top, they're coming up. I'll throw on AC/DC and the Rolling Stones are...
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3: Patchy frost is likely across the Northwoods tonight, with temperatures dipping into the low 40s and even the mid-30s for some. We are expected to see a mixture of clouds and clear skies overnight, and tomorrow we should be a bit more sunny. Temperatures will warm up into the mid-60s, so a little warmer than what we saw Monday. From the WSAW News Channel 7 studio, I'm First Alert meteorologist Emily Mers.
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0: Your Love Is Driving Me Crazy, the Red Rocker Sammy with Mud from the classic rock station Rock 105.3 WRLO. That guy is cooler than cool. Whatever he does is cool. He reeks of coolness. Way to go, Red Rocker. Hey, the Bob and Tom Show, that's up next to entertain you here on the classic rock station Rock 105.3 WRLO.
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0: 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And to go.
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1: Chrissy Lee.
2: Yes.
1: What am I holding in front of my face?
2: A $5 bill?
1: Who'd like to win this?
3: Yeah, I'm in.
1: Right now. Ready?
2: Okay, yeah, what?
1: I'll do my best. Give this to the first person in the next 10 seconds without consulting anything. What was Mr. Zamboni's first name, or where was he from, or how old was he when he died?
2: Oh, Jesus.
1: It's a three-parter.
0: You have to answer all three?
1: What was Mr. Zamboni's first name?
0: Luigi.
3: Nope. Anthony.
4: Marco.
2: Joe.
1: Polo. No, how old was Mr. Zamboni when
3: 76.
1: He
2: 80.
0: 98.
4: 31.
0: He got caught in a Zamboni. Uh-oh.
1: 87.
2: Oh.
0: What was his first name?
1: Frank.
2: Frank?
0: Frank Zamboni.
1: Frank Zamboni.
2: Where's he from? Italy?
0: Yeah.
1: California. See, you missed them all.
3: Holy no cow.
1: I wanted to give up that $5 more than you knew.
0: He's from Cali.
2: Well, I can take it off your hands.
1: The great Frank Zamboni.
3: Wow, from California.
1: Yeah, his family operated in an ice rink. Isn't that cool?
2: There you go. Wow.
1: And you think this isn't an educational show.
0: No,
1: When we return, more obscure trivia, these are the O'Reilly Auto Parts Studios, and this is the Bob and Tom Show.
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28: Patchy frost is likely across the North Woods tonight, with temperatures dipping into the low 40s and even the mid-30s for some. We are expected to see a mixture of clouds and clear skies overnight, and tomorrow we should be a bit more sunny. Temperatures will warm up into the mid-60s, so a little warmer than what we saw Monday. From the WSAW News Channel 7 studio, I'm First Alert meteorologist Emily Mers.
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1: Irregardless.
0: Okay, it's over. Welcome back to the Bob and Tom Show. We're in the O'Reilly Auto Parts Studios at the Incogni News Desk. It's Christy Lee.
2: Hi.
0: Hello, Pat Godwin.
3: Hey, Chick.
0: There's Josh Arnold.
3: We do have to share with everybody what
0: yeah,
3: happened.
0: That was amazing. Here's Ace Cosby.
3: Hello.
0: I'm Chick McGee, who was, you'll find this surprising, unbelievably slighted by Tom Griswold off the air.
3: Yeah, to off the air, Tom looked at Chick, engaged you in conversation.
0: Yes, started talking to me in conversation.
3: Spoke, asked you a question.
0: I answered. I was trying to answer.
3: As you were speaking.
0: He put his headphones off.
1: Because the break was about to start.
2: Well, why just?
3: We had a good 10, 15 seconds.
2: We had time to answer you.
0: Why do you continue to... Why do you continue to lie when we're all watching?
1: Because I was proving a point.
0: My God.
1: My point was we were discussing what everyone's favorite curse word was.
3: Well, we yesterday. Were yesterday, so this was also...
1: Yes, but I knew that Chick would know the answer to this. There was a local sportscaster famous for using a really offensive curse word. And you got the answer. Congratulations.
0: Oh. And then I was going, yeah, but you put your headphones on.
1: What? Because you got the answer.
0: It
1: then,
0: was amazing.
1: Game over.
0: It was just amazing.
1: You win. That word was...
2: No. Mom's stepping in here.
1: Really offensive.
3: It was quite a power move, though, which I guess I have kind of pulled that.
2: Have you?
3: Walking around my neighborhood or mowing my lawn, I'll have my ear things in, and I'll, if somebody stops to talk, when I'm done, they know because I'm putting those back in.
1: It can be very handy.
3: Yeah.
1: Yeah. I'm sure there are people right now listening wearing...
3: whatever, their
1: headphones.
2: Raycon earbuds.
1: Yeah, mm-hmm. Whatever. And maybe the sealed headphones, perhaps walking around.
2: And people that forget that they have them on and they're like talking out loud. They yell. You love that?
1: Yeah.
3: What?
2: Okay. Yeah.
1: All right, it's time to go to the mailbag here in the Bob and Tom program. What have you got over there?
0: Oh, me? Okay. Dear Bob and Tom Show.
3: He just took his headphones off.
0: This is for Tom from Terry with an I, E-R-R-I. Hey, Tom, you can get a clothes wringer on Amazon, just $163.
2: Oh.
0: There you go. Lots of them for sale, Terry says.
1: Yeah.
0: We were talking about a clothes wringer yesterday. I guess that's what they call it.
1: We had a, I worked at a place called Dowd Oldsmobile. Sometimes on the weekends, we'd wash cars with a chamois.
2: Mm-hmm.
1: And so you'd run them through this ringer. It was a hand crank ringer.
2: Yeah, it squeezes all the water.
1: And then you go and you polish. They were great. I was thinking I'd like to get one for my garage. And you kind of mount it on an oil drum and then, you know.
0: But Dowd Oldsmobile.
2: I can see you with an oil drum.
1: Yeah, I've got a feeling none of this would fly. I'd have to.
2: Do you have a workbench you could put it on? Do you have a workbench?
1: Kind of. It's more of a bureau.
2: In your garage?
1: In my garage. It was.
0: Tell me you have a fancy garage without telling me you have a fancy garage.
1: No, I don't. No, it was a piece of furniture at the old house. So it functions as a cabinet.
3: You've upcycled, we'll say.
1: Yes. Yeah. Thank you very much. Okay. Now, we've been talking a lot about obscure or old automobiles and trucks.
3: Oh, I thought that was over.
0: Yeah.
1: No, I'm going to. Wow.
0: Start it again.
2: Bring it back.
1: This is the
0: Studebaker?
1: No, I won't even read that part. It's primarily intended for Josh.
0: Well, what is it?
1: Joseph took the time and trouble to say, Josh.
3: Yes, hi.
1: I have tarantulas.
3: You do?
1: 14 of them.
2: That's nothing to do with a car.
3: 14 tarantulas.
2: What the hell is going on here?
3: Unless they live in his car.
1: No, I skipped the part about the car because Josh is done with that topic.
3: Yeah, well, America is. I speak for the listener, really.
1: I think it's pretty cool. He had I had the same vehicle, by the way, but I didn't have a 91 Chevy Suburban.
3: Uh-huh. It's funny because we didn't ask.
2: Yeah.
1: It had ashtrays, and as this guy said, he had one that had swivel chairs in the back. I didn't know that. I've seen the...
0: There was a time when I didn't think you would ever stop talking about your Chevy Suburban.
2: Mm-hmm.
0: You had that forever.
3: And I drove one for years.
1: Yeah.
3: It was a Rawlings company car.
1: I've had five of them.
0: Yeah. Is that right?
2: The only time I've seen swivel chairs is in a full-size van. You know, remember back in the day when people had a full-size van?
3: But in the Suburban they had them?
1: Yeah. Huh. I've never seen that. I had in my third one, I had the separate seats in the back. What do they call that?
0: Captain seats?
1: Maybe. Yeah. In other words, so to get to the third seat, you can walk between the two. Yeah, that's a great option, believe me.
0: I think vans have got an unnecessarily bad reputation.
2: I know.
3: Kidnappers ruined them.
0: Yeah, kidnappers ruined vans.
2: Can you still get a nice custom full-size van?
0: I'm sure you can.
3: Oh,
0: you
3: don't
0: want to pay for it. Yeah.
1: Huh. And I'm sorry, but the important part of this letter from Joseph was that he has tarantulas. 14 of them. I've raised them since they were the size of my pinky nail. All grew up to be gorgeous females.
3: Wow.
0: And I have sex with them.
1: Are tarantulas the one that kill their
0: mates?
1: Eat their mate after
2: that's a praying mantis.
1: Okay.
3: Yeah, wasps will do that. Praying mantis will do it. Some black widows will, yeah.
0: Wow.
3: Yeah.
0: Wow.
1: Okay.
0: Just rip his head right off.
1: Do you have any tarantulas?
3: No, not anymore. No, I had one for about 5 years when I was a kid.
1: Really?
3: Yeah. Fang.
0: Fang.
3: Yeah.
0: He has a fang, right?
3: Two fangs.
0: Two fangs.
3: Yeah.
1: What a great name.
2: Did he ever bite you?
3: No, never bit me. I didn't handle him.
0: What did you feed him? What was his diet?
3: Crickets. Yeah. Crickets. Yeah, he loved those. And
0: live crickets?
3: Yeah, so he would catch a bunch. Right. Like he would catch one, fang it, and then hold it, and then catch more.
0: Oh.
3: Until they became this ball. And then would kind of drink the ball.
0: Oh.
3: And then the discarded ball would be in there.
0: Yeah.
3: It was gross.
1: Okay. Yeah. Dear Bob and Tom Show. I would like to provide, this is from Will in Mobile, Alabama. He goes, I want to provide another pedantic and trivial support of one of Tom's obscure references.
0: Oh.
1: You were talking about the British invasion, and Tom talked about Carnaby Street.
3: Mm-hmm.
1: God. In the great song, this is good, Dedicated Flower of Fashion by...
3: Kinks.
1: Kinks, thank you, Pat.
0: Son of a bitch.
1: He mentions the Carnabation Army of Fashionable Mods.
2: Oh, God.
1: There you go. You a Kinks fan?
3: Yes.
5: I am, yeah.
3: Yes.
1: Great band. Perhaps the most underrated band of the British.
0: No, they're rated just about.
1: I don't think they should be. Oh, great, great, great stuff. Yeah, Carnaby Street.
2: There's
1: the fashion hub of the British invasion.
0: You've heard Come Dancing, right?
1: Yeah.
0: You've heard Come Dancing.
3: Dude, I like it. I can't help it.
0: No kidding.
3: Yeah,
0: wow.
3: I do. It's not my favorite Kink song, but I still like it.
1: Oh, okay. They've got great songs.
0: Mm.
1: And I think you can blame them for launching Van Halen in a way.
0: Oh, here's how Come Dancing starts. You'll love it.
3: I think it's fun.
1: Yeah. It's a sweet song.
5: The ice rink, apparently.
1: Kind of a New Orleans feel.
0: Good Lord.
1: New Orleans.
0: Oh, Zydeco? Oh,
3: I definitely get beach. I get tropical.
2: Like a steel drum thing.
3: It's a nice story, taking his sister dancing.
0: Well, you have this, and that's just about it.
1: Yeah.
5: Well, Waterloo Sunset.
3: Low budget.
0: Waterloo Sunset is
5: Picture's
0: another good
5: my
0: song.
5: Favorite. Yeah.
3: Picture's great.
0: Okay, and then the record people said, we need one just like You Really Got Me.
1: All the day and all the night.
0: Perfect.
3: Yeah.
1: Great stuff. Great stuff. I'm sorry. Time to move forward here. We have more of your letters coming up. We'll have a sports broadcast.
3: You know, what if we all decided it's not time to move?
0: You know what? Though,
3: do you think we can fight back?
0: He had his obscure reference verification from a poor listener, and now we try to pile on with more information. He doesn't want to hear. Yeah. He's done.
1: Well, we have a technical issue with the clock.
0: Since when has that ever influenced
2: you?
0: There's only one time we're ever on time on this show, and you're skiing, okay?
1: Okay, well, when we return, you can do whatever you want.
0: Really?
1: Yeah, sure. We can do a sports broadcast.
0: I don't want to do a sports broadcast.
1: Yeah, okay. I hope nobody hit the snooze.
0: I don't want
1: to
0: do it.
1: These are the O'Reilly Auto Parts Studios. 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
4: ABC News, I'm Sherry Preston. When the UN General Assembly gathers in New York this morning, President Trump will be there to speak to the world leaders. He is widely expected to defend the American war with Iran when he speaks this afternoon. Airlines are still unwinding a travel mess after flights in and out of some major eastern airports had to be shut down on Monday. ABC News transportation correspondent Gio Benitez says one key communication system failed and then there was no backup.
8: There was this backup 600-foot fiber line that was just inoperable, and we're learning that it was accidentally cut by a New Jersey Transit construction crew. At one point, the FAA put this ground stop for just about every airport in the Northeast because they needed to figure this out. United canceled almost every one of its flights. I mean, so this was a major, major headache.
4: A grand jury in Mississippi says there is no evidence of a crime in the death of 18-year-old Nolan Wells. He drowned over the 4th of July weekend. This is ABC News.
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10: Good morning. Refinery issues have driven gas prices higher across the Great Lakes. Patrick DeHaan from GasBuddy.com reports the conflict in Iran and the Gulf, continued strikes on Russian refineries, as well as slowdowns in gas production across the Midwest have spiked gas prices. Average price for unleaded now at $4.43 a gallon in Wisconsin. That's up 34 cents a gallon from last week. University of Wisconsin psychologists said reading proficiency remains a major challenge for students. The problem began long before the pandemic. Dr. Mark Seidenberg said most children have not been reading at proficient levels for years, though learning disruptions during COVID made the situation worse. He also points to increased screen use and says parents can help by spending more time talking and reading with their children. It's PFAS Awareness Week across Wisconsin. Governor Evers and the Wisconsin DNR highlighting the ongoing efforts to address contamination from the so-called forever chemicals. PFAS have been used for decades in products ranging from nonstick cookware to firefighting foam and could persist in the environment for years. The awareness campaign runs through Friday and includes public education on reducing exposure. Monday Night Football last night, Matthew Stafford threw four touchdown passes in the Rams' dominant 28-6 win over the Giants. New York starting quarterback Jackson Dart left the game during the Giants' first series with a sprained MCL on his left knee. And the Brewers begin a three-game series in Philadelphia tonight against the Phillies. Milwaukee up two games over the Dodgers for the best record in baseball. There's a look at your news. I'm Paul Hart.
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2: Howdy.
0: Howdy do. There's Pat Godwin.
21: Hello, Chick.
0: Hello, Pat. There's Jeff Oskey.
22: Howdy.
0: Howdy. Howdy. There's Josh Arnold.
22: Good coffee. Good coffee, Chick.
0: Oh, yeah, yeah. I see that. Yeah.
22: It's comforting without being coddling.
2: Ah.
22: Yes.
0: Oh, that is nice. Very nice.
1: Pretentious without being interesting.
0: Ace Cosby's here.
23: Hello.
0: I'm Chick, and hello. Hello, Tom. Our very own little disaster waiting to happen. It's Tom. Hello, Tom.
1: So yesterday I was complaining about the... I went to get these pots and pans. What do you call it? A cookware set or something?
22: Sure, yeah. Sure.
1: and all the good ones.
0: All the good ones.
2: You
1: can't put in the dishwasher.
2: Yes.
22: Right. Yeah.
1: What's
22: right.
1: the point? I work hard every day.
22: That nonstick stuff can last longer if you don't use it.
1: I work hard every day. I do the dishes every night, and I don't want to spend 30 minutes scrubbing out the stuff by hand. I've got a dishwasher. I worked hard to get a dishwasher.
22: All right.
2: It has the last bad.
22: If you use all stainless, you should be fine.
2: Yeah.
1: In any event, I did a little research.
2: Yeah. Okay. Of course.
0: And why doesn't Cook wash the dishes? Or she just cooks, I guess. What about Cook?
1: Cook, you mean?
0: Cookie.
1: My wife?
0: No, I mean your downstairs maid.
1: I don't have a maid. The point is, But I did find there's a brand out there that claims that they have all the high quality stuff that you can put in a dishwasher.
22: Okay.
1: I'm going to explore that.
2: Okay.
1: The kind I have it's named after that actor. What's his
2: name?
1: Stanley Tucci. I'd like to see Stanley come over to my house and wash it by hand. But it reminded me when I was building my house, I was trying to figure out what kind of a driveway to have, asphalt or concrete or whatever. And I wonder, and so my builder had me meet him at this guy's house, and this guy had this fancy driveway. Looked really cool. And then at the end of the meeting, the guy goes, oh, by the way, you can't plow this. You have to shovel it by hand.
22: What did you just say about Josh? Pretentious without being interesting?
1: Yeah. But I mean, Jeffrey, you'll agree. That's ridiculous.
22: Yeah.
1: Who's going to put in a driveway you have to hand? It depends where you live, obviously.
22: Well, I don't want to have a driveway that needs plowing.
0: Yeah.
22: I don't want that big a driveway.
21: In all honesty, why don't you have a heated driveway?
1: Well, I'll tell you why.
2: I'm shocked that you don't.
1: Because here's why.
22: Okay.
1: This comes to us from Terry in Williamsport, Pennsylvania. And he won the home of
0: Little League Baseball.
1: Thank you very much.
22: Sure.
1: He goes, my wife and I are in our 70s. We're not allowed to shovel our driveway.
22: Ah.
1: So we thought about getting a driveway that is heated.
2: Mm-hmm.
1: The lowest estimate was $43,000 for our driveway, 33 feet long, 20 feet wide.
22: Ah, man, that is just so pricey.
0: I can't imagine what they have to go through on an existing driveway to put the heating elements in.
2: My neighbor looked into it. It was $100,000.
1: I assume they have to dig it up and put all the pipes in.
0: I would guess.
1: He goes, that's, by the way, that's $65 per square foot. I could pay someone to stand out there all year long and shovel it for 60% less than that. Okay. Thank you, Terry.
22: They do sell these strips that you plug in and you can put them over your driveway and stuff, and those will melt as it snows.
0: All right.
22: But
1: I kind of enjoy shoveling snow.
0: They have an app too.
2: You're not allowed to do that.
1: Yes, I am.
0: No, you're not.
2: You're not.
22: Hey, we don't know what the doctors told.
0: You know, there are some lies that won't fly, okay?
22: Guys, he shovels snow. What's honestly the worst that could happen? True.
2: He could have a heart attack.
0: No, the best thing will happen is...
22: No, what's the worst that could happen?
0: And you know, the show will be on time then, I can tell you that. Anyway.
1: I'm sorry. Yeah.
0: There's a great app for snowing. I think it's called Snows and Mows or
2: something.
0: Yeah,
2: Snow and Plows.
0: You dial it up. Plows and Mows.
22: Oh, cool.
0: You set an appointment, boom, they're in your driveway. Yeah.
2: I have a wonderful guy.
22: By the way, I was kidding earlier. I want a very, very long driveway at some point. And, like, it'd be awesome to where you can't see your house from the main roads.
0: And don't,
1: you really want that?
0: Don't forget, get that gate. Get the gate on the driveway.
2: I don't have a gate, but I have the driveway.
0: Tom, this is another about your house. This is from David in Cedar Falls, Iowa. Since your house is now haunted, David says.
1: I said, I think I've got some kind of weird laundry ghost, because it seems whenever I arrive at my house, there's something in the dryer.
22: The only annoying thing about a laundry ghost is after they wash the sheets, they wear them.
1: Yes.
22: That's
0: perpetual.
1: Do you know what I mean, though? You think, I'm going to get home and I'm going to wash my stuff. And no, there's something in there and I'm not allowed to.
22: It's like living in an apartment again with shared laundry.
2: Yeah. Why can't you just fold the stuff that's in the dryer? Why can't you wash your stuff? By the time your stuff is done, it'd be
1: there's usually something in both the washer and the dryer.
2: Oh,
1: and then I'll hang all of her stuff. But I'll go in on the weekend. There's something going on.
2: Oh my God!
1: I'm just saying.
3: You live with other people.
22: This is no judgment at all. I am a little surprised you don't have two pairs.
2: Yeah, me too. Why don't you have your own in your closet?
0: Own washer and dryer.
1: Three houses ago, the people that built that house it was built in 1924, but they redid one of the upstairs bedrooms, and it was a laundry and closet.
22: Yeah.
1: That was great. That was amazing.
22: Nice.
1: The master bedroom right next door.
0: Primary bedroom.
2: Yeah.
1: Yeah. Yeah, that's the house that had the sliding glass shower door that when I closed it once, the vibration set off the alarm and the cops all showed up. They had a glass break alarm.
2: Oh my God.
1: It was in the middle of winter. I was naked at the door. Hi, officer. What's going on?
2: You didn't I'm even surprised. Grab a towel? What Hello. The hell's wrong with you?
0: I'm surprised that doesn't happen more often than you.
1: I'm sorry. You have more.
0: Anyway, David says, since your house is now haunted, there's only one solution, and it is clear, David continues, you need to build a brand new house.
2: Oh, yeah.
0: Tear that old one down.
22: Have you considered that?
0: Hope this helped. David.
1: I wouldn't live through it.
0: Cedar Falls, Iowa.
22: You know what? It's almost time, Tom, for you to break out your skeleton door ornate.
1: Had that yesterday. We was driving downtown to get coffee.
0: How big is the skeleton?
1: And there were two. They're regular human-sized skeletons.
0: Oh, but
22: it's all fashioned into a huge arch.
1: It's a huge arch around the front.
22: And apparently that huge skeleton arch holds drones and places for snipers?
1: Yeah.
22: That's
2: one that's painted gold?
22: That's awesome.
1: Yeah.
2: They're painted gold.
1: Yeah, the skeletons are currently in the basement. I got to bring them all up. Yeah,
0: you painted the skeletons.
1: I saw my first skeletons yesterday driving downtown.
2: Oh, I've seen them
1: already.
2: Big
1: ones.
2: Yeah. Why did you paint them gold?
22: Do you remember the picture? It looked cool.
1: Yeah, they're cool.
2: Yeah.
1: They're I don't know. It looks great.
0: That's gold. Yeah,
1: I'll be putting that up in the next few days.
2: Oh, cool.
1: Maybe this weekend. Is that our letter segment?
0: Dear Bob and Tom Show, good morning. Chick, you've heard of the Madden curse, right? Who's ever on the Madden video game box? They're cursed.
1: Yes.
0: That exists, I guess. Well, Caleb Williams is on the cover this time around. He's coming off a fantastic season for a change, but Caleb being injured, maybe that's part of that Madden curse. We'll have to wait and see, but he's not as injured as they thought he was. Dear Bob and Tom, during your interview with Jim Flanagan, Tom mentioned how his blood is Rh negative. Did you say that?
1: Mm-hmm.
0: Rumor has it that ET extraterrestrials are associated with Rh negative blood, since the origin of Rh negative is mysterious.
2: I'm Rh negative as well.
0: This is given... weight to the rumor that Tom actually is an alien. That's from Chris in Florida.
1: Could be.
0: You could be an alien.
1: Not telling.
0: The way you can't speak or talk.
22: Rh negative.
2: Yeah, are you Rh negative?
22: No, my blood type is O. No.
2: Oh, no.
3: Classical joke.
1: What's coming up?
2: Real quick letter.
1: Oh, go ahead.
2: This is from Arthur. Hey, Tom.
1: Yeah.
2: When it's your turn to provide goodie bags for your daughter's soccer teams, do you put your picture on all of them?
3: Oh. Not a bad idea.
1: Wait a minute.
0: That's right. You start growing those listeners early, Tom.
1: I could probably get that made.
2: Are you?
3: Yeah.
1: I'm amazed you can get everything. I even had my coffee stirrers.
0: Watch this, Pat.
1: My little coffee paddles. No, this
0: you
1: one.
0: Know what you got to, job one's got to be today, is refashioning Pat's poster for this weekend.
2: Oh, yeah.
1: No, have we posted it?
0: You need to do
1: yeah,
0: that.
1: Yeah, Pat's doing a special charity event, and they obviously AI'd this poster, and the picture of Pat, I don't know how, it looks nothing like you. There it is.
3: Oh, yeah, even from like a distance, you can tell it's not him.
2: It looks like Kenny Rogers.
22: Yeah, he looks like Kenny Rogers.
2: Yes.
22: Number three.
0: You know what?
5: They added neck waddle, and that wasn't necessary.
1: I mean, it
3: that's the thing about adding the neck waddle, Pat, is I don't think they added neck. That's just a different guy.
1: Yeah, that's not you.
3: Not even looking at the neck waddle.
1: That looks like the last guy to die from the Kingston Trio.
3: You're right. Yeah. That's just one of the guys from Alabama.
0: Boy, that it is a busy poster, as you can see.
1: Yeah, that's why I was laughing. Pat goes, hey, can you plug this gig? So he sends me the poster. We're on the air. I'm looking at it going,
0: holy hell.
1: I can't figure out what day it is. There are 1,000 words on that.
5: Well, it's Saturday.
2: Saturday,
1: yeah. Okay, yeah, but I had to go through 200 words to get there. There's an old saying about a decent billboard.
2: Yep.
1: What is it, 6 seconds? That's how much time you
2: well, that's take. Why they put them on those tiny little ones like you put on your desk, and you have to be able to read it from there so you can see.
1: Because there are a lot of terrible billboards out there where someone didn't know what they were doing. You drive by and go, I have no idea what that was for.
2: Right.
3: It's going to be a great event, though.
2: Oh, yeah.
1: Oh, it's a nice charity thing. That'll be great. It's just that picture.
0: Or whoever that guy is. It'll be great.
1: Yeah, you're going to get there, Pat. Security's going to go, you're not Pat Gowden.
5: I hope that guy's funny.
1: There's Pat Gowden's picture.
0: That is so funny. That's not even an attempt to look like you. That's hilarious.
5: It's a hint of me, I guess.
1: Yeah, I mean, well, he's
3: like if you were fancy.
1: He's a Caucasian of a certain age, and that's it.
0: Boy, that is an interesting neck they put on.
5: Yeah, it's not mine.
3: I've also never seen you wear.
22: It's not your face.
3: I've never seen you wear a jean jacket.
0: Although that's a nice jean jacket, though.
3: It's not bad.
0: Yeah,
3: looks good on that fella.
0: Yeah.
22: What if you show up and there's a guy who looks just like that who's headlining?
1: Yes,
22: and Pat Godwin's just the name below. He's a country star. Yeah, he's gonna
1: is his country version of Tom Dooley, early number one.
22: Wow.
1: By the way, was that the most depressing song ever?
0: not
1: Hang Down Your Head, Tom Dooley.
0: In this conversation.
1: Okay. Yeah, that was a big hit for the Kingston Trio.
0: Hey, look at Christy over there at the Incogni News Desk.
2: Yeah, look at me. Did you know right now somewhere a stranger is buying a list? And I'm not talking about a list of, like, stocks or where Pat's going to be playing
0: or
2: this weekend.
0: Or maybe a to-do list. No,
2: data brokers actually sell marketing lists. That's right. Your information is out there. You could be on a list like recently widowed, bad credit card declines, rural and barely making it. That even is, ugh.
1: They got lists. I mean,
2: yeah.
1: Some of them are really awful.
2: And they only have to pay like.
1: Lady, recently widowed under 40.
2: Yeah.
1: They want to get your name.
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2: 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You know they can't harm you if they can't find you.
1: And part of this is getting fewer of those obscure things that, this is my mortgage payment. No, they're faking a bunch of stuff.
2: Right.
1: You'll get emails that look so real or texts that you think are from someone serious.
0: So real. It's amazing.
1: Mm-hmm. Yeah, it's almost gone to the point where you never know. You gotta do a backup call. Hey, this is the bank. Did you really send me this?
0: Right.
1: No, you got on some list. So Incogni can start the process of getting you off of them. Incogni. Incogni. Check it out, please. I think you'll really be happy about it. Now, coming up in the world of sports, we have exactly what?
0: Rams win the Monday Nighter over the Giants 28-6. Matthew Stafford, a record-setting performance. Bears have announced that Caleb Williams might be ready for this weekend's game. Monday night's game against the Eagles. And also, we've got David Rush.
1: Oh, it's a good one from David.
0: And a world record.
1: And do you know what the shopping bag trick is?
2: We're going to find out, guys. No.
0: Well, you're
2: up.
0: Holding a shopping bag in front of your groin, but you've cut a hole in the back of it.
22: Is that it?
0: And
1: you're almost there.
22: That got me kicked out of Old Navy once.
0: Yeah. It's tougher to do with the clear plastic bag.
1: We'll find out if you want paper or plastic when you shopping bag your male member.
0: That's what I do when I show it to them.
1: Welcome back. These are the O'Reilly Auto Parts Studios. 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
13: Some cloud cover initially this morning across the Northwoods, but mainly sunny skies later on this afternoon. Frost is possible through about 7 a.m. or so this morning, and then a high of 61 later this afternoon. Better chance for frost on your Wednesday morning as we drop into the mid to upper 30s. From the WCW News Channel 7 studio, First Alert Meteorologist Spence Furman.
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2: We're yelling at you to...
0: We're in the O'Reilly Auto Parts studios. Christy Lee at the Incogni News Desk.
2: Hi.
0: There's Pat Godwin.
17: Hey, Chick.
0: Hey, there's Jeff Hoskay.
18: Hey, man.
0: There's Ace Cosby.
30: Hello.
0: Hello, Josh Arnold. I'm Chick. Hello, Tom.
1: Sorry, I was just getting something for the charity thing that Pat's doing. I wanted to...
2: Okay.
1: I'll read it to you later. Sorry. Right here. There you go. Now, are we going to segue into the world of sports? I was not prepared.
0: Los Angeles Rams beat the Giants last night 28-6. Davante Adams, which means Davante Adams, made 8 catches, 195 yards, and 2 touchdowns.
18: So, Chicks, are these the Rams everybody was talking about preseason?
0: Yes. These are the world beaters. These are the Super Bowl winners. They showed up last night.
18: Gotcha.
0: Aaron Donald was introduced. The place went bananas. Miles Garrett's still out with that knee problem. But they looked closer to what everyone thought last night. But they were playing the Giants. So, and the Giants are much better, much improved. But Stafford, 327 yards, 4 touchdown passes. Giants lost Jackson Dart to a left knee injury on their first offensive series. Have you seen Jackson Dart, Christy?
2: I have not.
0: You need to look him up. He a handsome young man.
2: Is he?
0: I can't wait to see Jackson Dart's mom, the way I got it figured.
18: Oh, really?
0: Okay, because the apple doesn't fall too far from the tree, if you know what I mean.
18: That's right. That's right.
2: Oh, wow.
0: See, there he is. Doesn't he look like a teen idol?
2: Yes, he does.
0: Jackson Dart.
2: He is
0: blonde hair,
2: very handsome,
0: blue-eyed,
2: young man.
0: That.
1: Cool name.
2: Mm-hmm.
0: Yeah, Jax. Hey, Jax.
18: Where your mom at, Jackson?
0: Tell your mom I'm looking for her, Jackson. I'm looking for your mom, Jackson.
18: I don't know why I put so much.
2: Her name is Kara. Oh, Chick. Kara Dart is a fitness instructor and former Nordstrom employee.
0: Oh, God.
2: Who went viral for her athletic physique and supported a New York Giants game. Oh, my God. She's beautiful.
1: And interestingly enough, he spells Jackson J-A-X-S-O-N.
18: All right.
0: She's too angular. They're not a soft spot on her body. How would you? You might cut yourself touching her. I don't like that.
18: Okay. J-A-X-S-O-N. Do we like that?
0: J-A-X-S-O-N.
18: I mean, it doesn't matter if we like it.
2: Yeah.
0: No, it's his name. Yeah,
18: it's still a cool name. But
0: Dart is almost, that can't be his. I mean, they shortened it to Dart of Whiskey or something, right? Dart Winowitz, maybe? I don't know.
18: It's spelled like his mom was a previous Dollar General employee as opposed to a Nordstrom.
2: Oh, there you go.
18: Wow. I saw some pictures. Oh.
0: Well, let me see the picture.
1: Yeah, she's gorgeous.
0: Mrs. Dart. Oh, that's it?
2: Yeah, that's her.
18: Yeah. Isn't that a shame?
0: What about her? Isn't that a shame? Are there any nudes? Oh, anyway. Chicago Bears coach Ben Johnson is leaving open the possibility that Caleb Williams, the only Amish professional football player, might play in week 3.
18: Coach Ben Johnson was good in Last Picture Show, wasn't he?
0: Philadelphia Eagles.
3: Did you get the Academy Award?
18: I should have been nominated.
0: Okay. I'm sure he was nominated. He might have won now that I'm thinking about it. Marcus Mariota will start for the Washington football team this weekend as they host Super Bowl champion Seattle Seahawks. It couldn't get worse. Jaden Daniels out for the foreseeable future with another same elbow, same dislocation. FIFA president Gianni Infantino, or as I call him, Giant Baby, has suggested he'd be open to an independent review of the organization's governance system. I mentioned this because I just like saying Giant Baby.
18: Of course.
0: Yeah. Or which is better, Giant Baby or Johnny Baby?
2: I like
0: Johnny Baby too, though. You know,
18: I like that for like a 1930s movie.
5: Oh, Johnny Baby, please don't go out there.
18: Like an old Cagney film.
5: Settle down, doll. I'll be right back.
18: Johnny Baby.
5: All I got to do is go pick up this gun. It should be no problem at all. You know,
18: Johnny Baby.
5: You know I love you.
18: I don't like the song Johnny Angel.
2: Oh,
1: I love that song.
18: What? It's too earnest.
1: And she just died 2 weeks ago.
2: Yeah.
18: I'm glad because I don't like that song.
1: Oh, that's
2: not nice.
0: Will, who dislike it, never have to worry about her doing it live.
18: When somebody does something you don't like, you want them to be dead.
0: Yes.
1: Well, thank you, Mr. President. That reminds me of this.
0: Uh-huh.
1: Johnny Baby, here we go.
6: Rachel Feinstein is our guest. Rachel, do you have your phone out already?
7: I do have it out, yeah.
6: Do you spend a lot of time?
7: Well, I just got on Instagram. I don't really understand my phone. I just like hand it to people and I'm like, whenever anything happens. I just make weird sounds and I throw it to somebody.
17: Take a photo, something.
7: Yeah, I'm like, I don't know how everything works. Like, I just started Instagram like 2 days ago and I forgot already how to place videos on it. I don't know how to use any of it. It frightens me. But
6: are any of these erotic or are these just primarily?
7: No, they're all erotic.
17: Every one of them.
7: Yeah.
3: Doesn't he have great questions?
7: I'm a comedian, but it's my erotic channel.
2: Yeah.
7: And it's great. It's just me taking sponge baths with other women.
6: How about you and your boyfriend? Did you ever exchange the so-called sexting messages?
2: That can it doesn't have to be a photograph.
7: A bit of role play. Mm-hmm. Yeah. I'm always up for a bit of role play. But the thing is, like, I like to pretend, like, you know, in those old movies, like, the women were always just these wild morons, you know?
6: Mm-hmm.
7: Like, and they were always, like, lost. And so I like to pretend, like, I don't understand stuff and he's going to explain it to me, know?
6: Oh, that's good.
7: Like, I don't understand it. When I try to do stuff on my own, I get all confused, like, you tell me.
17: This is a zipper.
7: It's a zipper then. Okay. And then I like to pretend, like, the guy tricked me into the sex, and then I'm like one of those morons from the old movies, and like the moment it's done I'm realizing it's like all been some sort of a ruse. I like to be like, but I thought you said that was going to help the children get their cure for polio. You said if we did all those awful things it would help those poor children. Oh, wait a second, Johnny, it was all a lie, wasn't it?
3: That's right, baby, it was a lie. That's right. Just shut your mouth.
7: Dead on.
6: Hilarious.
7: Those children are no better for the godless things we've done this week. Now look at me laying here all covered in sin.
1: I like that.
0: That is awesome.
1: Covered in sin.
0: Yeah.
1: That's Johnny.
0: Johnny, baby. WNBA winners last night, Atlanta over New York, Phoenix beat Dallas, and an influencer named Frankie La Pena, which is Frankie the Penis.
18: That's right.
0: Right?
18: Yeah.
0: Took on a 6-foot-tall robot.
18: He did.
0: In what has been called the first human versus Terminator robot fight.
2: Ooh.
0: A robotics company based in California, REK, organized the fight where Mr. La Pena faced off against a human-piloted engine AI robot.
18: Wow.
0: La Pena able to get in a few punches before
18: being torn asunder.
0: The 6-foot-tall, 165-pound robot began unleashing kicks that sent the influencer tumbling to the ground time and time again.
18: Oh,
2: God.
18: Oh, you're team robot on this?
1: Oh, absolutely.
0: Really? It's an influencer.
1: Taking on an influencer, more dead influencer.
18: Look at this robot. Man. Would you get in the ring with that?
2: No.
18: Look at how horrifying it is.
0: Holy hell.
18: It looks like a Terminator.
0: Yeah.
18: It's got a skull-like robot face.
0: Oh, my God.
1: Yeah, the robot kicks him. It looks like it's going to kill him.
0: Well, there's no way to hurt the robot, right?
18: Whoa. Yeah. Those are strong kicks, dude.
1: It's knocking the guy over.
14: Kicks him across the ring.
18: Right. Everybody's laughing.
14: It's doing a dance after.
18: Yeah, shakes out.
1: Yeah. It says it's so someone's operating the robot.
18: Right.
1: I'm wondering, do they?
0: Oh, they're operating remote control. Okay.
1: Is it one of those things where the robot duplicates the motions that the guy's making?
18: Right. I don't know if the guy's wearing a suit
2: VR headset.
0: I thought the robot was autonomous. He's doing it.
18: It's a human driven.
1: But it really does look like the robot from Star Wars. It, very humanoid looking.
18: From Terminator more so.
2: Terminator.
1: Absolutely. What's the gold robot in Star Wars?
18: C-3PO, which that does not look like.
0: No, it doesn't look like it at all.

0: up, we have robo toilets are coming.
1: See, but those, that shouldn't be allowed to be called a robot. A robot should have a head and arms.
0: Well, these toilets are, they are robotic.
2: Does it have an arm to wipe you?
1: There you
3: go. No.
2: Too far.
0: Yeah, nothing can go wrong there.
1: A wiping station? It looks like a shoe shiner. You know, how about that?
2: Must wipe.
0: Will that be part of our future? I'm glad I'll be dead by then. I don't want the auto wipe. Thank you very much.
1: Tired of that chore of wiping your own ass. Well,
0: it'd be like a car wash. You can either get the full coupon. Okay.
1: That's a good shoe shiner.
0: We're gonna come right back to the O'Reilly Auto Parts Studios. 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
7: The Brewers' magic number to clinch a first-round playoff bye is 1 as they open a 3-game series at Philadelphia tonight. I'm Bill Scott with sports. Dustin May gets the nod for the Crew, who won their franchise record 98th game of the season on Sunday at Baltimore. Cubs third baseman Alex Bregman's availability for the postseason uncertain after he was hit in the face with a foul ball. 32-year-old is dealing with facial fractures but will not undergo surgery. Packers wide receiver Jaden Reed suffered a back injury and not a neck injury, as originally thought, during the team's win over the Jets on Sunday. Reed was taken to a nearby hospital and didn't travel home with the team. Packers getting ready for their Thursday night home opener against the Falcons at Lambeau Field. Atlanta announcing that Michael Penix Jr. will get the start at quarterback, and longtime NBA lifer Doc Rivers will be joining NBC Sports as an analyst for the upcoming season, saying he is absolutely retired from coaching. Phil Scott, Wisconsin Radio Network.

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2: 72 hours.
3: Since it's a porno, I'm assuming it's going to be a huge brassiere.
4: Well, now,
5: probably.
4: Does he have a glass brassiere? Is that what he's doing?
3: No, it's just a regular cloth.
4: A regular
3: one. What do they make him out of? Silk? I don't know.
2: Burlap.
4: Silk. See, now
6: they do have silk.
4: Well,
6: that's
4: sure,
6: true, but
4: I think you're
6: not the every day.
3: Bad's idea. The prince and the burlap brassiere. This writes itself.
5: God,
2: they're going to take that off quickly.
6: Now they are.
4: Yeah.
6: Oh, boy.
4: I hope you're really trying to be odd and not actually that odd. My goodness.
3: Just asking.
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3: Booberella.
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3: Yeah. Okay. We're coming back to the O'Reilly Auto Parts Studios. 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
0: Thanks for listening to the Bob and Tom Show this morning. 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
8: Any remaining clouds will clear out as the morning goes along, with mainly sunny skies this afternoon and a high of 61, cooling off into the mid to upper 30s overnight. More patchy frost possible early Wednesday morning, and then a high of 65 on Wednesday with mainly sunny skies. From the WCW News Shell 7 studio, I'm First Alert Meteorologist Spence Furman.
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15: Hi.
14: There's Pat Godwin.
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14: Yes, there's Josh Arnold.
18: Hi.
14: Ace Cosby.
19: Hello.
14: Hello, and hello, Tom.
20: How about Hooterella?
18: Hooterella.
14: Instead of Cinderella, the adult version would be Hooterella.
20: Or Booberella?
14: Well, there's
18: Barbarella. I think it's a Barbarella, yeah.
14: Barbarella was already somewhat exotic, or they said erotic, I'm sorry. They said, anyway.
15: Jane Fonda?
20: Yeah, I never saw that. I had no interest whatsoever. Oh, we were just talking about this, something else. Let's move forward here. We have Christy Lee with her man's tie on today. I like that look. Kind of, as I believe Chick pointed out, a kind of a Annie Hall-esque look.
15: All right.
20: Looks great. No, you look great.
15: Thanks. A mother is sounding the alarm after a viral children's light-up pumpkin toy that she claims plays raunchy songs.
14: Uh-oh.
15: In her TikTok clip, user who goes by the moniker Glow Up Between Naps says, "Let me de-influence you on buying this viral Jabberin' Jack pumpkin if you have children." She then shows the toy singing a Halloween song with the alleged sexual innuendos like, "We'll be wicked for one night, morbid and nefarious, and when the sun goes down till morning, it will just be us."
18: Oh, yeah.
15: What?
18: Boy. How offensive.
15: And how would you like to scream all night? I'll fill you full of fright.
0: That's offensive to somebody?
2: Yeah, apparently.
15: Apparently.
2: I think there's something about spreading a seed.
15: Guide you in the darkest deeds and spoil you with my roasted pumpkin seeds.
18: Yeah, no, this isn't anything sexual.
15: The founder and president of
18: Mindscope
15: Products.
18: Oh, I wanted it to be.
15: George Balanchi, which manufactures Jabber and Jack, told USA Today in a statement, quote, "We understood the song as playful Halloween humor, but we recognize some listeners hear it differently."
0: I don't even think it's innuendo.
18: It's not. It's, if anything, it's just poorly written Halloween lyrics.
15: Yeah.
0: I mean, because they're... Do we have the actual... Oh, no, we don't have the audio. Okay.
18: This mom is just... she's on TikTok.
14: Looking for... Yeah.
0: Well, there are people who wake up every day just waiting to be offended by something.
18: Right.
0: That's all they do. It's a profession now.
15: According to the toys website, each Jabber and Jack has different songs loaded onto it. There are 9 songs in total. Each toy has 3 of them, along with 40 lines of jokes and phrases per character.
18: Also, your kid has no idea what... this is not...
15: No.
14: Yeah, you have to be somewhat aware of, even to take it in the abstract.
15: Lighten up, Mom.
0: But I mean, it's not... Like I said, it's not even innuendo. We'll be wicked for one night, morbid and nefarious, and when the sun goes down till morning, it'll just be us.
2: It says more about the mom finding it weird.
18: Right.
2: It's like, what are you into, you weirdo, that you're hearing in this song?
14: You're humping a pumpkin? What's
18: Everybody
14: going on
18: knows
14: there?
18: Roasted pumpkin seeds are a thing.
15: Right. One of the great parts about doing a pumpkin.
0: I wonder why her husband calls himself the headless horseman.
15: Do we have something?
0: I bet.
14: You pee through that.
0: Oh, wait a minute. This is it? Okay.
18: Can we do it?
0: I don't hear anything. Here it is.
10: I've made a lot of scaring trick-or-treaters.
14: Yeah.
10: It's rewarding.

0: Who wants to be wicked for one night?
1: Yeah.
0: Do I look mesmerizing in this light? This villainous facade is just because I'm shy. Come closer. Oh. A kiss for you. And it tastes like pumpkin pie.
2: Well, okay.
3: It certainly you know is what? Delivered in a way.
2: But that one wasn't one of the quotes they gave.
3: No, but if it's saying those things in that voice, you do get more of an idea as to her complaint.
4: Right.
1: Yeah.
3: Huh.
4: That's kind of funny, actually.
3: I still don't think a kid's going to pick up on it.
4: No.
1: Yeah, but I don't want anything telling my kid to come kiss it.
5: Really?
3: Yeah.
2: Okay.
1: I mean, that's weird.
3: I don't know. I mean, you had an Elmo begging kids to tickle him for a long time.
4: Yeah.
3: So I don't know if this stuff is...
2: Don't you have a kid who kisses stuffed animals or something, I bet? Probably, right?
4: Mm-hmm.
2: Special... Stuffed animal?
3: I mean, when I grew up, we had Frenchie the frog.
2: Yeah.
3: He was a beret-wearing toad, and you had to...
2: We had Oral Pleasure Annie. Remember that?
4: Oh.
2: Yeah. That's way over the line. And
6: a little anal Annie.
3: What was it?
2: There's that.
4: Why do you do that?
2: I believe
4: why?
2: It's little Annie Fanny.
6: Oh, sorry.
2: Tom.
6: Oh, boy. Sorry. So, I mean...
3: She's not completely insane.
6: Yeah, because the quotes that we were given in the story aren't...
4: Not delivered.
3: He is being seductive.
4: And his delivery is very seductive.
6: Okay. So that should just be marked as a...
2: So
6: as
2: is it like
6: an adult toy for an adult? Because if you look at costumes, that's the whole... sphere of the costume world now. It's the sexy nurse, the sexy doctor, the sex everything.
2: Especially
6: it's all,
2: for girls, yeah. Everything's sexy. Yeah.
6: And adult Halloween parties have become a very big thing. It's that's what that's for.
2: Is that pumpkin like have a screen on the front so it can?
3: Yeah, they're big, dude. I see the ads for them on social media all the time.
2: No kidding.
3: Yeah, and they're super expensive. They sell out.
2: Yeah.
3: Actually, I don't know how expensive.
6: I don't understand. How does it work?
3: It's like an LED screen, and it's so all those features
2: has
3: are,
2: all those
3: yeah
2: a mouth moving and
3: right. I also think they're not made in America, and so some of these lyrics in wherever they're made are not necessarily innuendo.
2: Right.
6: Just bad translation.
3: Yeah, yeah, it's just awkward, and they could even be AI written. Hmm. It sounds that way because the lyrics kind of work, like all AI songs. All
6: right. And this one's called the Jabberin' Jack Pumpkin.
4: Yeah.
3: Yeah. I looked into getting them because they look cool. But
6: and you say they're expensive?
3: If I remember correctly, they weren't like, it wasn't something I was like, oh yeah, I'll get three.
2: Mm-hmm.
3: But,
2: it's a little bit too expensive.
4: For
2: a joke.
3: I don't have kids.
4: Oh, it's an animated built-in projector and speaker, and it's $59.99, I think.
6: Now, what does your Billy Bass go for these days?
3: Mine is modified.
2: Oh,
3: so,
2: yeah.
3: Yeah, yeah. It sings me so horny, so I can't. I don't know if that ups the resale or not. Yeah.
6: Have they made a programmable Billy Bass where you could...
3: People have rigged them themselves.
6: Okay.
3: They've,
2: Well, they call that jailbreak or something?
3: Yeah. Yeah, they've done it on their own, but I don't know.
6: That's a big thing now, I guess, for these electric bikes.
4: What?
6: They jailbreak them and... some of them can go up to 55 miles an hour.
3: Oh, like they remove a governor that's on there?
6: Yeah. And you can go online and get the instructions. And
1: we used to do that with the golf carts across the street when I was worked at the pro shop.
6: Take the governor off?
1: Oh, yeah. We had like two that number 14 and number 29 didn't have governors on it. So they would, you could jump a sand trap.
3: Nice.
1: On 9 in the 1.
6: Wow.
4: There it you flew. Go.
6: Wow. Good to know.
2: That doesn't seem dangerous at all.
6: Well, thanks for joining us. 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
5: ABC News, I'm Sherry Preston. The warning today from UN Secretary General Antonio Guterres at the opening of the UN General Assembly.
7: The fault lines in our world are widening. Cracks have become canyons.
5: He's calling for the world to work together to solve the world's problems. President Trump is scheduled to speak soon, and a White House official says he is expected to talk about using American power to reshape the world to America's benefit. The man shot in the back in Austin in a confrontation with ICE now says the bullet is still in his back. Kate Lincoln Goldfish is a lawyer for Wilbur Rafael Garces Perez.
8: I just heard through Congressman Castro's office, who had a staffer visit him, that he has lost movement on the entire left side of his body, which means that he is facing paralysis.
5: Officials say he is in the country illegally. Hurricane Polo in the Pacific off the Mexican coast growing to a Category 5. This is ABC News.
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10: Good morning. Refinery issues have driven gas prices higher across the Great Lakes. Patrick DeHaan from GasBuddy.com reports the conflict in Iran and the Gulf, continued strikes on Russian refineries, as well as slowdowns in gas production across the Midwest have spiked gas prices. Average price for unleaded now at $4.43 a gallon in Wisconsin. That's up 34 cents a gallon from last week. University of Wisconsin psychologists said reading proficiency remains a major challenge for students. The problem began long before the pandemic. Dr. Mark Seidenberg said most children have not been reading at proficient levels for years. The learning disruptions during COVID made the situation worse. He also points to increased screen use and says parents can help by spending more time talking and reading with their children. It's PFAS Awareness Week across Wisconsin. Governor Evers and the Wisconsin DNR highlighting the ongoing efforts to address contamination from the so-called forever chemicals. PFAS have been used for decades in products ranging from nonstick cookware to firefighting foam and could persist in the environment for years. The awareness campaign runs through Friday and includes public education on reducing exposure. Monday Night Football last night, Matthew Stafford threw four touchdown passes in the Rams' dominant 28-6 win over the Giants. New York starting quarterback Jackson Dart left the game during the Giants' first series with a sprained MCL on his left knee. And the Brewers begin a three-game series in Philadelphia tonight against the Phillies. Milwaukee up two games over the Dodgers for the best record in baseball. There's a look at your news. I'm Paul Hart.
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105.3 WRLO and Dave Melvin with you on a frosty Tuesday morning. Did anybody else turn their furnace on last night? Ooh, it got awfully cold. Hey, it's a Twofer Tuesday. That's two songs by one artist that you pick. 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

0: 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A quick shout out to Anago EMS. Last night they took in the football game between Anago and the Rhinelander Hodags over at Schofield Stadium. There was an incident right at the end of the game where EMS needed to be called, and Anago EMS were on the spot within moments. What a great crew over there. Very professional and very prompt. Good job all around. Let's take a quick look at that WSAW First Alert weather.
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2: Any remaining clouds will clear out as the morning goes along, with mainly sunny skies this afternoon and a high of 61, cooling off into the mid to upper 30s overnight. More patchy frost possible early Wednesday morning, and then a high of 65 on Wednesday with mainly sunny skies. From the WCW News Channel 7 studio, I'm First Alert meteorologist Spence Furman.
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0: Rock 105.3 WRLO. It's the Red Rocker. Listen to this crazy repo story. A repo agent in Maryland went to pick up a Ford Mustang, and she initially thought that the car was covered in an extraordinary amount of bird poop. If only. Video of the repossession shows the agent approaching the Mustang and examining the strange mess covering its body. She says, dang, that's a lot of bird stuff. And then she took a closer look. No. Like it's melted paint, maybe? No, that's when the tour of the automotive destruction began. The Mustang's paint appears to have been deliberately stripped in several places with some kind of chemical remover. Then she noticed the gas door is open. Inside the fuel filler appears to have been packed with expanding spray foam. Unfortunately, whoever did it apparently bought the economy size can because this car was full. The interior, seats, seatbelt buckles, you name it, vents, everything packed full of expandable foam. Repo agent's like, what the heck is going on here? And, well, you just do your job. You pick up the car, you take it back, expandable foam or not. It's just the way it is. I'm not sure if the perpetrator there, you know, thought that pettiness was going to be the way out of this. You still got to pay for the car. Maybe. And the foam thing might have been fun.
1: Like replacing the break room fridge.
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8: Any remaining clouds will clear out as the morning goes along, with mainly sunny skies this afternoon and a high of 61, cooling off into the mid to upper 30s overnight. More patchy frost possible early Wednesday morning, and then a high of 65 on Wednesday with mainly sunny skies. From the WCW News Channel 7 studio, I'm First Alert Meteorologist Spence Furman.
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0: Rock 105.3 WRLO at ZZ Top. So I got to tell you, Duff is celebrating September all month long. 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Duff has got some of his favorite cuts from one of his favorite bands, Led Zeppelin. And these aren't just cuts. They're cuts with explanation. He dives deep into the song, tells you a lot of how they were written, why they were written, what the song really means. And he's also covering those standards that you love as well. Happy September from Rock 105.3 WRLO. We got a long rock block coming up, kicking it off with the crew.
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They've got you covered. We are Rock 105.3 WRLO. And to go.

105.3 WRLO in the middle of a long rock block. Coming up, I'll tell you about a plan that lands in a peculiar place in Illinois. For now, we're going to keep rocking. It's Kansas on the Classic Rock Station. Gary.

0: Rock 105.3 WRLO, it's the Wheel in the Sky. Speaking of things in the sky, a small yellow propeller plane had to make an emergency landing on a two-lane highway in Illinois. Barely cleared a U.S. Postal Service van in the process. There was closed camera footage from a farm nearby that was shooting towards the road, and you can see it. The van's coming down the road at like 55 miles an hour, and in the binders immediately is it looks like a plane is going to land on top of the mail carrier. Now, the mail carrier had probably been a little smarter just to kind of keep speed. Her slowing down actually is what caused the thing to be so darn close, but according to the pilot, he had issues with the weather, so he was forced to land. It was Highway 136 near Gifford, Illinois. So that's on the kind of eastern side of the state. but it is it's just a two-lane road in farm community out there. So he was able to put the plane down safely in the road. He pulled into the neighbor's driveway and shut the plane off. Now the state police and FAA are investigating the situation to find out what happened exactly. According, as I mentioned, according to the pilot, weather is the reason why he pulled it down. Now, looking at the video, it doesn't look to me like it was bad, but maybe it was some really high crosswinds for such a small plane. Really scary situation, though. I guarantee you that mail carrier delivered more than the mail that day.
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2: Any remaining clouds will clear out as the morning goes along, with mainly sunny skies this afternoon and a high of 61, cooling off into the mid to upper 30s overnight. More patchy frost possible early Wednesday morning, and then a high of 65 on Wednesday with mainly sunny skies. From the WCW News Channel 7 studio, I'm First Alert meteorologist Spence Furman.
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105.3 WRLO. It is the Prince of Darkness. Hey, on the weekends, you know, the cool thing to do is be right here on Saturday nights. We've got Dee Snider in the House of Hair. Runs from 6 till 9. It's all your 80s hairband favorites.

0: each and every week. It's the perfect soundtrack for those garage beers. 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Sit tight, GNR in Boston on the way.
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12: Any remaining clouds will clear out as the morning goes along, with mainly sunny skies this afternoon and a high of 61, cooling off into the mid to upper 30s overnight. More patchy frost possible early Wednesday morning, and then a high of 65 on Wednesday with mainly sunny skies. From the WCW News Channel 7 studio, I'm First Alert meteorologist Spence Furman.
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0: Hello, it's GNR, Sweet Child O' Mine. Well, Batman's real-life manor now is overrun with actual bats. What a fitting way to have that end up. Mentmore Towers, the English estate, which was used as Wayne Manor in the 2005 film Batman Begins, is now facing a very fitting problem. It's actually loaded with real bats. A 2023 inspection of the 19th century Buckinghamshire mansion revealed bat droppings along with dead bats, broken windows, ceiling holes, and cracked walls. Buckinghamshire Council has ordered the owners, which is a family trust linked to a property tycoon named Simon Hallaby. Yeah, it's Simon. We're going to go with Simon. It sounds good. He's got to complete some repairs, and the formal bat surveys by October 4th, or he faces a forced sale. Now, this place is massive. It's a grade one listed 250-room estate previously belonging to a Rothschild banking dynasty. It's also appeared in other films like Eyes Wide Shut and Ali G India House. Conservationists describe its current state as very bad. The family says they've hired their own Batman team of ecologists, and they're already working on the problem, so people need to calm down. I couldn't see him let such a lucrative property go to waste, especially if they're making tons of money off of it using for films. You know how much money they pay for that? I had somebody come want to film in my house one time, but it was the wrong kind of movie.
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105.3 WRLO in the middle of a long rock block. Weekday afternoons, make sure you catch Duffer's Did You Know? Here's a great one for you. Did you know that 50% of dog owners say that their dog loves to watch TV? Now, oddly enough, I saw a thing that's on streaming now where they have optimized some film or different shows in different colors that apparently pets can see, especially dogs. So if your dog's sitting there staring at the TV, you may want to check the channel. He might be watching something. It might not be good for him. Get some bad ideas, you know what I'm saying? Let's keep this rock block moving. It's the Cars on the Classic Rock Station.

0: Rock 105.3 WRLO with Deep Purple. You know, Pickles-inspired snacks are just having this huge, major moment in the last probably year and a half. Sales for pickle-flavored snacks are jumping over 30%. I first got turned on to pickle-flavored anything. Local brewery in Rhinelander, they had this amazing pickle beer. It was perfect. It was a beer with a little pickle flavor on the back end. Great chaser for a bloody, if you know what I'm saying. And then I bought up everything I could get my hands on, and they haven't made it since. So then when PBR came out with a collab with Grillo's, I thought, oh, this could be the mecca, because they're not going to run out. And you bought it, and it tastes like Grillo's peed in the jar. I don't know what happened to that, but there are so many other great pickle flavor snacks out here, and people are going crazy for them. The growth far outpaces the overall snack category. And that category only grew by 3.8%, but pickle-flavored trail mix rose by 10%, while Daily Crunch's dill pickle sprouted almonds, that is a tasty snack, by the way, a staggering 812% growth in a year on that company just because of that one pickle-flavored snack. So PepsiCo jumped in on it. The Flamin' Hot Dill Pickle Cheetos, they're actually pretty good if you're drinking. Gen Z is largely credited with driving this trend, inspiring Hormel Foods to launch three new dill pickle products. There are TikTok videos of people out there testing pickle-flavored treats over and over, including jelly beans, freezer pops, and cosmetic lip balms, of all things. Who wants to walk around and lick pickles? Ew. It makes my tummy turn just a little bit. Be careful out there. There is too much of a good thing. Don't get over-pickled.
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2: Any remaining clouds will clear out as the morning goes along, with mainly sunny skies this afternoon and a high of 61, cooling off into the mid to upper 30s overnight. More patchy frost possible early Wednesday morning, and then a high of 65 on Wednesday with mainly sunny skies. From the WCW News Channel 7 studio, I'm First Alert meteorologist Spence Furman.

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2: Any remaining clouds will clear out as the morning goes along, with mainly sunny skies this afternoon and a high of 61, cooling off into the mid to upper 30s overnight. More patchy frost possible early Wednesday morning, and then a high of 65 on Wednesday with mainly sunny skies. From the WCW News Channel 7 studio, I'm First Alert meteorologist Spence Furman.

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0: 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It's a tuber from Whitesnake going out to Lisa. I can't read her email on the air. It was a little provocative. Something about being 15 in Coverdale, no shirt, greasy. I don't know. Lisa, there's your twofer. Thank you for sending that in. If you'd like to get your own Tuesday twofer, be sure to head over to WRLO.com, click on my face and fill out the form. Maybe leave the greasy chested details out of it on this one. I'm okay with just getting the two songs on for you. Totally fine. You guys have a great rest of your day. We've got Kara coming in for that long lunch, and Duffer is in it too. I'll talk to you tomorrow at 9.
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We are Rock 105.3 WRLO. And to go.

0: Super Tramp right there. I am Kara. 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
3: Mainly sunny skies across the Northwoods on your Tuesday afternoon with a high of 62. Cooling off into the mid to upper 30s overnight. Frost will be possible once again, especially north of Highway 8. 64 for your high on Wednesday with mainly sunny to partly cloudy skies. From the WCW News Channel 7 studio, First Alert Meteorologist Spence Furman.
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1: 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And to go.

0: Well, as a cat owner who's always a dog owner, this is the first time I've been a cat owner. 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And cat lovers tend to be more have more anxiety and depression. That's not good. Maybe I need to go get a dog.
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2: Mainly sunny skies across the Northwoods on your Tuesday afternoon with a high of 62. Cooling off into the mid to upper 30s overnight. Frost will be possible once again, especially north of Highway 8. 64 for your high on Wednesday with mainly sunny to partly cloudy skies. From the WCW News Channel 7 studio, I'm First Alert Meteorologist Spence Furman.
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0: deputy is feeling very thankful. 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Eric Clapton, Stone Temple Pilots there. 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
2: Mainly sunny skies across the Northwoods on your Tuesday afternoon with a high of 62. Cooling off into the mid to upper 30s overnight. Frost will be possible once again, especially north of Highway 8. 64 for your high on Wednesday with mainly sunny to partly cloudy skies. From the WCW News Channel 7 studio, First Alert meteorologist Spence Furman.
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0: Rock 105.3 WRLO at Duff Damos next. He was there to help the careers of so many rock acts that every time Duff says, I remember this song, the band sends him royalty checks. Starts at 2. Big set as well. 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

0: 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September 22nd, today, National States and Capitals Day. 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National Legwear Day, National White Chocolate Day, National Centenarians Day. What's a centenarian? I'll have to look that up. National Ice Cream Cone Day, Hobbit Day, National Elephant Appreciation Day, Dear Diary Day, Carefree Day, and American Business Women's Day today. Scott Baio turned 65. Debbie Boone, remember that name? Pat Boone's daughter is 70. How the hell old is Pat? And rocker Joan Jett still loves rock and roll and celebrates number 68 today.
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1: 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Hang on for the Zaney Report. 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
3: Sunny skies continue on this Tuesday afternoon. Temperatures still a little below normal. Highs today in the lower 60s. Tonight, mostly clear, patchy frost. Lows in the mid-30s. Sunshine returning Wednesday, warming up. Highs in the middle 60s. From the WSAW News Channel 7 studio, I'm First Alert meteorologist Chad Franzen.
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2: Sunny skies continue on this Tuesday afternoon. Temperatures still a little below normal. Highs today in the lower 60s. Tonight, mostly clear, patchy frost, lows in the mid-30s. Sunshine returning Wednesday, warming up, highs in the middle 60s. From the WSAW News Channel 7 studio, I'm First Alert meteorologist Chad Franzen.
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0: Rock 105.3 WRLO, the Milwaukee Brewers day off yesterday. They're back at it today with a three-game series with the Phillies. They start that series at 5:40 this afternoon.
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And to go.

0: 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Duff Damo's Tuesday afternoon with CCR on the way.
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0: 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I neglected a celebrity birthday. David Coverdale. Been in Deep Purple. He was in Coverdale Page and, of course, Whitesnake. David Coverdale celebrates his 75th birthday today. And get this, you're not going to believe this. Toni Basil. Remember Toni Basil? She sang that one song, Mickey, back in the 80s. Toni Basil, get this, is 83 years old today. Wow. Happy birthday.
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2: Sunny skies continue on this Tuesday afternoon. Temperatures still a little below normal. Highs today in the lower 60s. Tonight, mostly clear, patchy frost. Lows in the mid-30s. Sunshine returning Wednesday, warming up. Highs in the middle 60s. From the WSAW News Channel 7 studio, I'm First Alert meteorologist Chad Franzen.
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6: Sunny skies continue on this Tuesday afternoon. Temperatures still a little below normal. Highs today in the lower 60s. Tonight, mostly clear, patchy frost. Lows in the mid-30s. Sunshine returning Wednesday, warming up. Highs in the middle 60s. From the WSAW News Channel 7 studio, I'm First Alert meteorologist Chad Franzen.
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0: 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That's two down, two to go. We'll kick off a long set for you all next.
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0: 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How about that? It went by quick. Monday, Tuesday, now tomorrow, I can almost see the weekend.
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0: Rock 105.3 WRLO. Tonight is the night. I think shortly after 7 o'clock that we say goodbye to summer and hello fall. That's the end of things. Now's the time. What do you think? When do they start thinking about, you know, the holidays? When are you going to see the first decorations in stores? Some sign that there's the Christmas season is out there and ready to go. Won't be long, I'm sure. Start getting in the Christmas mood, what, in October? We got to get through Halloween first. Come on.
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6: Sunny skies continue on this Tuesday afternoon. Temperatures still a little below normal. Highs today in the lower 60s. Tonight, mostly clear, patchy frost, lows in the mid-30s. Sunshine returning Wednesday, warming up, highs in the middle 60s. From the WSAW News Channel 7 studio, I'm First Alert meteorologist Chad Franzen.
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0: John Lee Snyder. Tune in right here every week for the House of Hair, right here on Rock 105.3 WRLO every Saturday evening at 6. Crank it up! The House of Hair is here.
1: 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All members of Led Zeppelin agreed that this song was one of their best musical achievements. Lead singer Robert Plant saying it was one of his favorites. It was so incredibly positive lyrically. Guitarist Jimmy Page has answered the question, what's the greatest Led Zeppelin riff of all time? Well, you'll see.
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0: Rock 105.3 WRLO. No doubt the dating world out there in this day and age has to be just ugh. Dating a compulsive liar. How can you tell? Well, avoiding eye contact. That liar often avoids direct contact. If your date seems evasive or looks away frequently, it could be a red flag that they're not telling the truth, so remember that. Being vague or offering few details could be another one. What are the other signs? Contradictory body language, watching for inconsistencies between verbal statements and nonverbal cues. For instance, if your date says no but nods their head yes, it's a sign of, they might have something wrong upstairs. Grooming behaviors, that's a big one. Nervous habits like playing with their hair, touching their face, pressing fingers to their lips. These actions indicate discomfort or anxiety. This person raises his or her eyebrow. Your suspect, something's up, and you've called her on it. She offers an explanation, or he does, ending with, "You do believe me, don't you?" Yeah, there's a good sign there, too. So just be careful out there, and what the hell, just stay home.
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0: Rock 105.3 WRLO. Get this, Judas Priest announcing their first performances for 2027. The Metal Giants will be part of two massive festivals next year. First up, the Tons of Rock Festival taking place in Oslo, Norway. There, Judas Priest will be part of a lineup that features such heavy hitters like Motley Crue, Lynyrd Skynyrd, and lots more. Judas Priest showing no signs at all of slowing down, and they're looking forward to 2027, so Rob says they can get back on the road and have fun.
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3: It's your pal Alice Cooper with news about tonight's radio show. In my Tales from the Attic, I'll talk about what celebrity I turn to for advice in getting sober. 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

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And to go.

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1: Sunny skies continue on this Tuesday afternoon. Temperatures still a little below normal. Highs today in the lower 60s. Tonight, mostly clear, patchy frost. Lows in the mid-30s. Sunshine returning Wednesday, warming up. Highs in the middle 60s. From the WSAW News Channel 7 studio, I'm First Alert meteorologist Chad Franzen.
0: It's Happy Hour, brought to you by Garrett's Lakeview Bar and Grill. 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

Rock 105.3 WRLO Duffer. It's time for Duffer's Did You Know for a Tuesday. Did you know 88% of people sit in the same spot on their couch? That's their spot. Don't you dare go there. Out of the way. I can see that. Did you know in sports, the first Gatorade shower happened way back in 1984? You'll see a lot of those now with the baseball season winding down. Did you know 68% of people kiss their partner goodnight before bed? Well, good for you. Did you know 60% of women over 35 say telling them they look younger is the biggest compliment they can receive?

0: 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That's it. I'm heading home. You have a safe, happy, and wonderful Tuesday evening. Thanks to Garrett's Lakeview Inn, County Road G, Pelican Lake. That's our Tuesday happy hour sponsor. Great food, great service. They're open 7 days a week. And check out their specials on their Facebook page. It's Garrett's Lakeview Inn, County Road G, Pelican Lake on Pelicans, Guth Bay. We'll talk to you tomorrow, too.
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